concerned about the worsening situation that's facing the nation and the generations that follow us on. I'm not wrong, it's not a totally impossible task, but answer my question, you gotta ask, can we let our children's children make the same old mistakes again and again and again and again? I caught you unawares. Tell it to the man upstairs, he can see if you're strong or freebasing. And if you wanna see his face, you better listen to this to from the J.U.I. And stop living this white lie. Stop living this white lie.

0: 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Come on.
1: La, la, la.
0: Wait, screw up.
1: La, la, la.
0: Come on, guys.
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0: Oh, yeah.
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0: All right.
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0: 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Und damit verabschieden wir uns von der heutigen Sendung. Vielen Dank fürs Einschalten.
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1: 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I hate that, I must say. I hate that.
2: I must say.